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0: 182.5. But your flow's mine. 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Come up for your chest up for the first mine, go die. 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

0: 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Opposite Circle Mall. And Wakaishi. And Neskamis Danumu. A Ebene MTTD. Fre 0200 281 080. And 0248 315 258.
1: Friday, Saturday.

0: Hey, Linda, long time, oh.
1: Yes, so I haven't seen you since we completed school.
0: Hey, but wait, oh, Linda, did you win the lottery? I mean, look at your room, your TV, your sound system, your fridge. Hey.
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0: It is out on YouTube. Daco Vibe, Stone Boy, name of the song is Buno. Guys, it's time for us to hear the word of God titled Where to Go by Pastor Mensah Otabil. Let's hear what we have for today. Let's go.
1: Welcome to day number 14 of our 40 days of power. We're looking at overcoming limitations. And we read from Zechariah chapter 4, verse 7. Who are you, O great mountain? Before Zerubbabel, you shall become a plain, and he shall bring forth the capstone with shouts of grace, grace to it. The Lord called Zerubbabel to a very big task. He was a young man. He was the governor of Judea in the time of the return from captivity. Israel and Judah has been in captivity for many years, over 70 years. Now they've come back to their land and they need to rebuild the land. They need to rebuild the temple and rebuild the city of Jerusalem. And Zerubbabel is the one who is leading this effort. And it's a very huge effort to come from a place of defeat as literally refugees in your own country and try to rebuild the ruins of your country. And the task is so enormous that the passage describes it as a mountain. A mountain is every big problem or obstruction that stands between you and your assignment. It could be a mountain that faces us in relationship, in our finances. It could be a spiritual mountain. It could be mental, but it's a huge opposition. That's what Zerubbabel is dealing with. And God tells Zerubbabel how to deal with this mountain. And you have to learn that in life you're going to have mountains. You're going to have things that stand in your way. It can come in different forms, but they obstruct your path. But this week we are moving mountains. We are moving them out of the way because God is with us. And God tells Zerubbabel what to do. First, if you're going to deal with a mountain, you have to confront the mountain. God says that Zerubbabel is going to speak to the mountain. And he's going to say to the mountain, you are becoming a plain. A plain is a flat land. And so this high thing that is exalted is coming down. And it's coming down because Zerubbabel is not going to accept it. He's going to speak against it. One of the things that happens when we're praying and fasting is that we increase in our spiritual capacity. And so the words of our mouth become powerful. And so you're going to speak to a mountain. You're going to speak to something that stands in front of you, that it is becoming a plain. Confront the opposition. Confront the obstacle. Confront the mountain. That's the first thing that Zerubbabel is going to do. Secondly, he has to declare God's grace. God's grace is God's favor, God's ability. And the passage says, Zerubbabel shall bring forth the capstone with shouts of grace, grace to it. What does it mean? The capstone in those days is the final stone you put on a project when you complete it. And so what God is saying here is, Zerubbabel, you're going to complete this assignment. You're going to put the capstone in place and you're going to do it by shouts of grace. In other words, you're going to declare God's grace over your life, God's favor over your life, because grace is what is going to take you to the completion of this assignment. So I don't know what mountain is facing you. First, you're going to command it to become a plain. And secondly, you're going to declare God's grace to bring you to the finish. God's grace to complete the assignment. God's grace to perfect what God has begun in your life. So, the grace of God started with you, and the grace of God will complete this assignment in Jesus' name. Let's pray. Say with me, Heavenly Father, thank you that the mountains are becoming a plain. Your grace is my victory. In Jesus' name, amen and amen. Well, I'll catch you again tomorrow. I'm Pastor Mensah Otabil. Shalom, peace, and life to you.

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Call us on this particular number, 0534752.

0: 07725277. 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

0: the day club. Yeah, shout out to Mr. Black, Mr. Black, the Odimutin Timai.
1: Anyway,
0: I even 30. You are like 22 or something like that. That was for 30 plus, girl. Where's your Ghana card?
1: I have a birthday wish.
0: Where is your Ghana card?
1: You don't respect me. I'm 31 now.
0: Hi. Mr. Black, blessings to you, my G. All right, who's celebrating?
1: Yes, I have a birthday wish. This is a happy birthday going to Efia. Efia is turning 4 today. Yes, aww. So Efia, this is from your mother. This is from your father. This is from your sweet little mother as well, Abigail. And then also myself. Happy birthday to you. And then may you grow to become a very, very beautiful woman. Yeah, may you grow to be blessed.
0: Oh, she's beautiful.
1: Yeah, so happy birthday to you.
0: Her picture is over here.
1: She's so cute too.
0: Oh, she's,
1: you know, those people that have those tiny voices.
0: She's beautiful. Nana Benny, can you edit what she's wearing and give her a different attire? Because the blaster, oh my son. You just in the free.
1: Oh, wow. So yeah, if you already has a cake today, so if you eat cake, yeah.
0: I'll be, she has a cake talking already?
1: Yeah, she has a cake.
0: Mm. I'm about to kick him out crying too. She has a cake already.
1: What would be send them a picture on tea? Cake na be juda. I can't see a picture.
0: Auntie really.
1: It's even chocolate, know. two cities any bino. But top five, you're bad.
0: Wow.
1: You see cake ne so.
0: Oh yeah, auntie and I, your godmother.
1: Auntie.
0: When your godmother, your auntie,
1: godmother, dear, what the two men go and journey?
0: When you're rich, auntie, broke, auntie, wow. We have anything to say?
1: Bye.
0: Thank you for bringing us the Digi Trends this morning. Have a beautiful rest of the day, guys. We're back after this. We're loud and live music that will blow your brains out. Stay with us. We're back after this.
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I keep on balling in red. Musala. Yesterday, Musala and the Egyptians, they let us down. 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Adam Sketching is live. Adam Sketching has a restaurant, a bar, and a lounge at the Tanosu Station. 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Adam's Kitchen, 0205-377-277-856. 0203-204-416. 0203-204-417. 416, I beg your pardon, 0203-204-416. 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

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For iLots Bets, OP Labs is ready to talk to me, talk to you as well. And yeah, so you know what to do if you have time.

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See my body like this. Nobody do it like this. Let me show you my list.

0: HYFM. This guy looks like somebody I know. You've been here before, right?
1: Yeah.
0: And this one is somebody I don't know.
1: Lights my jukebox.
0: This one I don't know. Hey, Millie sent. Millie, do you have a Millie? Millie, yeah. How are you doing?
2: I'm good, and you?
0: I'm fine. I have missed you, Papa.
2: I missed you too.
0: You are lying. You are lying already. See, you've pulled your tongue out. You are lying. Where have you been?
2: I've been around. Yeah, the one who has not been checking up on me.
0: This sound like a broken relationship. Beginning to sound like a broken relationship. I don't know who's in the studio. I don't know the two of them. They will introduce themselves. They are from Open Lab. So I'll start with the lady. Ladies first.
2: Okay, so I'm Millicent Abinaminsa, and I'm an academic counselor.
0: Okay.
2: And I'm here with...
3: Okay, so my name is Daniel Kojesuwa. And I am at the Faculty of Graphic Design.
0: Okay.
3: Yeah, at Open Labs.
0: All right, so Open Labs is here, nicely represented by Millicent and Dan. They are here to talk about what Open Labs has to offer. For the ones that are listening and want to actually get something more doing than the regular jobs they have, learn more and equip themselves. But then today, what exactly are we here for today? Let me start with Daniel. Why are we here in the studios of YFM this early morning? Let's pretend I don't know.
3: Okay, so first of all, let me say a big shout out to my mom, Cristiano Dresubua.
0: Want me to show, no?
3: Yeah.
0: Okay,
3: so good morning, everyone. So we are here from Open Labs just because of our academic admissions are open for each and everyone who is interested in learning the graphic design. And our doors are open for everyone, depending on you being an SHS student, JHS student, or whether you are not a graduate but you want to learn the graphic design, our doors are open for everybody.
0: All right, so Open Lab says if you want to learn anything regarding graphic designing, doesn't matter whether you are out of SHS or JHS, there's more for you to learn. Come and learn at Open Labs. That's from Daniel. Daniel, give us a brief one of what is happening. Funny thing that happened is when Daniel says good morning to everyone, Millicent also responded, good morning. Oh my God. So Millicent, aside graphic designing, what else can we come to Open Labs and study? What else is there?
2: A whole lot of programs. We have certificate programs and diploma programs as well.

0: You would want an IT background to complement what you are doing, or to be more competent.
1: You can adjust. You can adjust it to. Yeah, raise it.
0: Yeah, so as I was saying, so you could get an IT background to complement what you are doing, or the field you are doing, to make you more competent at what you do. You know, these days, IT makes the world go round. It's really be, let's say, a disappointment if you know what you do, but then they give you a laptop and then you have to play around it. They'll be like, oh, go ahead, do it. And then you open up a laptop and then you just be blank. So at least if you get this IT background, where you become all round.
1: Very employable.
0: Yeah, because these days you are moving from paperwork to IT data. Yeah, so
1: life.
0: Yeah, to be a good shift from them, so that even your employer would actually appreciate what you do because you know what you are doing.
1: Yeah. Exactly.
0: So for our short courses, we have courses like, apart from the graphic design, we also have a course like AI essentials.
1: Nice.
0: We have cyber security. We have certificate in hardware and networking. And for a beginner-friendly program, we have the certificate in Microsoft Office Suite. We also have the certificate in Management Information Systems. Okay. So for diploma programs, those are career programs. It doesn't mean if you already have a field, you can't do a diploma program. It simply means, let's say, you know, these days you can do one or more. Yeah, you can do one or more. You can have one or more careers. You can be in the office and still have a side gig as an IT person.
1: And you're using the office Wi-Fi to do that job.
0: Exactly. Yeah. Ah, I like this. Okay, so with the diploma programs, they are mostly one-year programs. Mm-hmm. Afterwards, you can choose to go into other fields. So we have the diploma in software development, and it's basically about coding, creating applications, creating and designing websites. Mm-hmm. Yeah. And we also have the diploma in network engineering, which has to do with it's more of the technical aspects in IT, which means it involves tools. Okay, so you'll be using tools like the hardware, networking tools, and then other gadgets too.
1: Okay,
0: so normally when you come to our place, you see the network engineers, normally you see them in safety boots, helmets, and all that, reflector jackets, because you are going to, it's more of field work.
1: Practical.
0: Okay, so with the network engineering, you'll be taking through the hardware, CompTIA A+, which means you know how to dismantle and assemble computer parts, know about the operating systems and how the whole function mechanism itself, how it works.
1: It works, all right.
0: And also there's networking, which also involves you connecting computers to a source of network. That's networking, basically. So you learn about Wi-Fi wiring, and you also learn about CCTV installation. This day, security is key. Even in your businesses, you still need to monitor them after you've given them spreadsheets to work on. Because before you realize, they just pocket some money here and there, some chicken change, realize your business is down. So security keys, CCTV installations and operation, and then Windows Server installation.
1: Wonderful.
0: Yeah.
1: All at Open Labs in Kumasi. And so for the ones that just joined us, Millicent and Daniel are here from Open Labs, giving us a scope of what they have as programs we can come in and learn, so we can actually, you know, be much heavier when we are going for a job interview, or even with the jobs you are already in, we can actually be able to augment what we know and add to it. Speaking of the website designing and all that, one time I was there, a guy entered my DM, and apparently he has designed a website you can listen to YFM, more like an app you can listen to YFM. Just click and then just go, and it was so easy to use, beautiful. So yes, these are some of the things you can do when you come to Open Labs and learn. With a network engineering thing, I started using that way back in senior, what's it called, Sky FM. So you don't necessarily have to use pen drives in the office, because you can just use the network. It's all connected to one network.
0: True,
1: so
0: true.
1: When you're done with the production, you put it on, the person in the other office will just locate it. Beautiful. So come learn. Open Labs has that for you. Daniel, let's talk about prices. Sikasem, you know, that goes to you, eh?
0: Yeah.
1: But then you wanted to add something quickly before.
2: So for
1: the Maniska.
2: Yeah, so for the graphic design, there are a lot of things when you come to Open Labs you will learn. You see, these days the AI has been helping some of the designers, or let me say me myself, it's been helping me, because in terms of you enhancing images and doing a whole lot of stuff, these days you wouldn't waste much time in doing all these things due to the help of what AI. So when you come to Open Labs, there are a lot of things that you will learn.
1: All right, now let's talk about fee payment and packages that you have. Any discounts? The 20% discount, is it still running?
0: Yes.
1: And
0: what will
1: it's still running
0: and so we say it's no more.
1: Wonderful.
0: Okay, so we have a flexible payments plan. So the payment structure, all you have to do is, with the total fees, you pay a down payment, mostly for certificates. You can start with a down payment of between 800 to 1,000 cedis, and then you pay the rest in monthly installments. And for diploma, you can start with a down payment of 1,000 to 1,500 cedis.
1: Wonderful.
0: And then you pay the rest in monthly installments.
1: Wonderful.
0: So about the 20% discount, it's currently running. Yes, we've not been given a deadline yet, so it's still running. And one thing you should know is it's for JHS and SHS leavers who completed this year, not last year, not yet to complete. When we can consider those who are yet to complete, but not those that have already completed. Maybe you are still in JHS. Yeah, we would consider. You are still in SHS, we would consider. But it's basically for those who completed this year. Yeah, and it's mostly on the certificate programs.
1: Okay.
0: So let's say you want a diploma, you want a diploma course, and you still want to enjoy the 20% discount, you can simply register for the first semester, which is a certificate. So let's say certificate in software development or certificate in network engineering. You get your 20% discount. When you are done, you continue on to the second semester and still complete with a diploma certificate.
1: Wonderful. What are the times for the classes? Do we have online? Do we have weekends? How are the times like for classes?
0: Okay, so we have regular weekend and then online sessions.
1: Oh, really?
0: Regular is three times in a week, 2 hours a day. And weekend is mostly on Saturdays, 9 to 3 p.m. Sunday is excluded, so you still get to go to church. And then there's and for the online, it's mostly twice in a week.
1: Okay.
0: So twice in a week after 5 p.m. So we have courses like for regular, all courses are available for regular. For weekend, we have some selective programs. So for weekend, software development is available. Network engineering is also available. We also have the data analytics, office suite, MI. So if you have a ward in JHS who has not yet completed, okay, but then you still want to take them through a basic knowledge in IT, you can still register them back for weekend session. So it's going to be Saturday, 9 to 3 p.m. And for online, what's available is a diploma in software development, diploma in data analytics, as well as Python programming. So you would realize that, you notice I didn't mention network engineering for online.
1: Yeah,
0: that's because since it's technical, imagine you are at home and then your instructor is somewhere opening a gadget.
1: It can't be done online.
0: Then you have to hold your screwdriver and imagine it doesn't work.
1: All right, so Open Labs here, Millicent and Daniel, let's know locations for Open Labs. If there's one or more, let us know. Numbers we can call if anyone is interested in signing up or enrolling with you.
0: Okay, so for Open Labs Ghana, we have branches in Accra, Tema and Kumasi. So Kumasi here, we are located at Asokwa, opposite Freeman Junction, and we're on the same route as the stadium and the mall. So if you're coming from Akum, you take the route that leads towards the mall. No branch, no curve. We are right opposite the Unity, close to the Unity Oil Filling Station, and opposite the Freeman Hotel.
1: All right, numbers we can hit up if you want to register and sign up today.
0: Okay, so you can reach us on 028 912 0680 and 028.
1: Emily Tobo. Tobo. Kaneboko.
0: Yes, sir. Okay, so you, as I was saying, you can reach us on 028-912-0680. Or you could also reach us on 028-955-9991. And you can also leave an inquiry on our website. Just type Open Labs and then it gives you an opening. You go there, you fill an inquiry form, and we'll personally also reach out to you.
1: All right. So thank you so much, Millie and Daniel, for coming through from Open Labs, joining us today, sharing with us what's more for us at Open Labs and some of the things we really needed to know about Open Labs. Are they in live, yes, Yana?
2: Oh, they're
1: there.
0: I was also wondering.
1: Live, yes, Yana. Hashtag, we're there yesterday. Thank you so much. We'll see you again next week. Next week, are you coming? Don't let anyone come next week. I want to see you, okay? That's a warning. You and Daniel.
0: I'm not coming.
1: You're not coming. When ya? All right, have a beautiful rest of the day. Show continues. Yes. Remember, we end at 9 a.m. 9 a.m., there's a mid-morning radio show.

Second Fever no abo na Electroland Ghana Limited e di stadium enije ni e ba wo fie we di ya tete ni amani nyina so ye pese hu go bia pefe na wetin ni abaje also asa wuti stadium hobby and it's in here 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

Money by Tiffany on YFM 102.5 Rise and Shine. Before that was music by Freddie Blaze. Name of the song is Yawa, produced by Beat Fada, mixed by Hendy. Next up is the mid-morning radio show. I'm Keon Fischer. It's been nice and pleasant hanging with you, starting the mornings with you. Stay with us, enjoy the rest of our shows. I'll be back here tomorrow from 6 to 9 a.m. Be kind to a neighbor. Do remember to make a difference. And yes, the Lord will never give you a dream too big

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there's sugar, there's creamer, there's granite, and then they're both available in the classic flavor, and then the delicious strawberry crunch variant. 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

0: David dey for go search manager job. Oh, nah, today we dey for go search manager. You can't be hiding plenty like that. No.
1: Fire.
0: In the car, you say.
1: In trouble fire.
0: Min pabo fire. It's not in trouble fire.
1: There are gas lines there inside though.
0: In. It got all zoo do.
1: We cap your gap. We make cap gap.
0: Min pabo fire.
1: Your man won't be different from you.
0: So your own be what?
1: It be gas lungs.
0: So say it again.
1: Min pabo fire.
0: Huh?
1: Min pabo fire.
2: Not five an hour.
0: Mini Sunny. There, everybody knows
2: yeah,
0: Mini Sunny.
2: Mini Ember number Sunny.
0: Why you like that? And start getting money bleach. Esther was what?
1: Black.
0: Black.

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That's about it for the mid-morning radio show. Got sound from Bosoma. Took its title Time. Yeah.

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2: 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Oh, we shall be beam.
1: 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Kepas, me rent feeding way down.
2: 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And now blenders, irons, fans. 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

Good afternoon. Welcome to Shout on Why. I am sure that if you started listening to me from 12 noon, you are wondering why I've been playing women. Like, all the songs I've played so far are from women, all right? Female artists. I've just been playing songs from women. I should tell you something. Then, if you don't know, well, let me tell you that today, I want us to celebrate the amazing women who have left lasting footprints in our lives. All right, I want you to, as you listen to me on the show, I want you to think about one woman be oba ba kubia why you bibi pa like rain to me feed da rain to me feed da ebikwana nya de kase bia it might not have been something so big, but she touched some part of your life. And you are so grateful to them. It could be your mom, it could be your grandmother, it could be your wife, your auntie, your teacher B, your sister, your sister-in-law, your mother-in-law, a friend, a colleague, even that woman at the church. Just one woman be a say we yere o ma me wasoba we kuma wa danfo mami bia le ne kwa sorry mami bia o to ade bi woni ho wa ye bibi pa mana ka wa kuma renfida oh ye manyumba kuno otia on fendiasa. So you mention your name, where you are listening to me from, the name of that one woman who has left that lasting impression in your life, some footprint to be a dibi wa ye no odi ho a I told her to wonder, no mommy will cry, and then I'm here, man, and 2 years, I did with the mommy. Yes, but it's we are talking about the positive ones. And so you request one song to them, that wouldn't be, who do you want you? Who met you, you know, why FM, no, I'm finding any why. So send a voice note to me on 0246 807 545 0246 807 545. We are just celebrating women, all right? The wonderful women. Some people, you know, not all angels.

listening to the show, because they also mean the world to us. And as much as they rock out there, they should rock in bed too. Bema via here rock wa bon TV also a bumper so say rock. Now say bon TV your rock over them as oh yeah, lomi soyo in penisa. 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

So if you just plugged in, you're still listening to Shouts on Y. Like I told you, today we are playing songs out to one extraordinary woman in our lives. 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

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Studio will be beside your mama, alright? Request one song out to one woman who has left a lasting impression in your life. 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That will make it very beautiful. Sometimes you know the song that they love. Let me know and I'll drop it for you. I'll be celebrating a couple of women within the show. Now, the first woman who has left a very lasting impression in my life is my grandmother, my maternal grandmother. A lot of people call her Auntie Gladys. My grandma, you know how people say, Nana Fose, Nkora, Omojiji, Omoso, yeah. I'm a classical example because anytime I am around my grandmother, and I'm Trimudeba, my grandma is an awesome woman. I owe a lot to her. Say miko school name me titi me kabro. My grandma is good. She was a teacher, so you can imagine some of the, you know, investment she has done in my life. A lot of people up until recently thought that my mother was my sister and my grandma was my mom. So it tells you the kind of closeness we had. She's amazing, and she was friends with the late Akwesiam Pofuoje. Name na nadam for pani am Pofuoje. And so today, Auntie Gladys, wherever you are, if you happen to listen, I'm wishing you long life. I love you and I'm celebrating you today on the show. And I'm playing your favorite song. If you do good, you do for yourself.

I'm still saying Akwaba to you, Biana Fena Diatoa, you're listening to Shout on Why. And then per se your fakwan you be so celebrating Ma Bia, oh. Even though it's not Mother's Day or Women's Day, but they have been very good to us, like genuinely good to us, in ways that our mouth cannot only say thank you. We don't have the funds to, you know, spread them. But we can request a song for free for them on YFM to listen to it and to enjoy it. Into Obaben Pan, Waya de Febi Pan, the Amao, Bra Buma, Chese, Wanda Nasia Behadrini. Into just mention their name, where you're listening to me from, your name too, of course. If you want to share something small about what they did, we'll be delighted to hear the story, okay? And add a song. What song would they love? Do you think they would love to hear? And I will play it out to them for you, okay? So send a voice note to me on 0246 807 545 0246 807 545 0246 807 545. If you want to make it a voice note, I'll be so glad. But if you can't, you can leave a text message, or you can leave a regular WhatsApp message, and then again I read it and drop the song out to them for you.

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0: 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We are still playing the World Cup. 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Hey, Egypt for you, Argentina for Frefu. Ah, who are they say? Egypt for the Argentina for Ka. Hey. And I was watching on one of the screens I bought from Max Bai, Fefefe Park Clay. 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Max Bai is inside Edum, opposite the Top Man Shoes, Edum, opposite the Melcom, and also they are at the PZ taxi rank inside Edum. I'll be playing your voice notes in a bit. Why any or baba could be a way baby soon could cry or a brabum or your baba and be our yure or downfall or teach any baby anybody answer or your bank one and why baby soon call a brabum celebrate them. Your boss, so I talk to you. We can have some female friends who are wonderful, our mothers, you know, basically any woman at all that has been very good to you or has done something that is so lasting in your life. Send a voice note to mommy on 0246807545.
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1: Adam's Kitchen Bar and Lounge. 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

You're still listening to Shouts on Y with me, Abna K. Yadom, here on YFM. Today, like I said, we are celebrating that one woman who has made a lasting impression in our lives. Adibi Oye, Asembi Okaya. Ato yakuma sopa, epese ye celebrity no. Ebiti ma yo baby, Mr. Limitation BNM. Once I hear a ban, I will be kind of one same day. You did too. So send a voice note to me on 0246 807 545. And I'll make sure to drop it for you. Oh, Bonyam Nama, Sa, or Bahani, we are done as we are. Ebedi Wahoo. 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Kotonyo meninao ho. 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Thank you. Alright, the second woman I personally want to celebrate today, and today is actually her birthday, is my mother-in-law. Yes, her name is Auntie Felicia, Ma Felicia. She's an amazing woman. I am mostly touched by the fact that she has become such a rock for me. My kids are always with her, and they love her. They love her so much that anytime they're around their grandma, the way their eyes will light up and they'll be filled with so much joy is amazing. And every time you have an interaction with Mama Felicia, she would ask you to pray. She would suggest Bible scriptures for you to read. She's an amazing mother. And so today, Mama Felicia, Masil Nimpo, happy birthday to you, Ma. Thank you. Thank you for all you do for me and the boys. We are grateful. Thank you for being a matriarch for this family. On this occasion of your birthday, Yesenia Ming Shiranin Kwatente Maopa, grow to be 102.5, just like YFM. Ma, I am playing Brebre Nua from Kodjuenchi.
I think everything I want to tell you, aside praying for you, is what Kojenchi said in this song. And so God bless you. I hope that Nimdia gives you the biggest hug ever today.

0: shout outs to Kwame Poku. Today we are doing women. Today we are celebrating women, but Kwame just came through the studio. I can't mention his name, Kwame, like lawyer Kwame Poku, aka Kwame Poku Esquire. The father that fathered their father. Kwame Poku is the father that fathered their father, because before Abra K and K official on Shout of Why, there was Kwame Poku. You see, are you a lawyer? It's a mystery. We hear lawyer. Brawa Femani from Uma Kwame Poku. Case be a more Tanagana and Mashamo Bonina, Mochea, Munya, Savans, and my hair lawyers. Munya careful. We are here lawyer. We hear Kwame Poku. Any time you have a mixture, Kwame Poku, dear Samama, or Cotono. Na time you have a mixture, dear Samama. 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
1: Yeah.
2: Yes, which cola?
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0: Hey, Linda. 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
1: Yes, so I haven't seen you since we completed school.
0: Hey, but wait, oh, Linda. Did you win the lottery? 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Your TV, your sound system, your fridge. Hey.
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0: Oh, so where can I see Kennedy? I need to rush there now.
1: You can locate Kennedy Digital Satellite in Accra at Weja, just at the old barrier traffic light, and in Kumasi at Tedum near Boss FM and along the Patasi Main Street near the police depot. Those in Accra can call 0243-074-750, and in Kumasi reach them on 0207-653031.
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4: 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Messi chenwa o chenwa si ojina pakiso. Kabia takum.
5: Already. Yeah, Johnny.
6: My leg.

is a lady called Oparibia. Oparibia is a CEO of Jolly Cakes and Bites at Sokoban. Oparibia is a wonderful woman. Wonderful. In fact, spell the word wonderful and you would have Oparibia in there somehow. She and I met in 2021 after a friend of mine bought a cake from her for me on my birthday. And she's since been a sister. Last week, Wednesday, was my birthday. For the very first time in my whole adult life yet, I didn't want a loud birthday. In fact, I didn't even want anybody to know it was my birthday, which is very unlike me. Because, Shalee, the things I carry my IC, Mina, I make mail like that. I make kulem like that. But somewhere, somehow, even though I was hiding away from the whole world, Oparibia found a way to find me and of course did what she does every year for me, came bearing gifts. And so today I want to celebrate Oparibizi on the show. Amazing woman training amazing ladies there at Jolly Cakes and Bite. So big shout out to you, Oparibia. I love you and thank you for being that true friend. You know, even when I want to hide, my friends say, nah, you know, go hide that. So I have Pentecost in your class, sorry, come on. Oparibizi, I'm playing you Obapa from Achiami. And to all the girls inside Jolly Cakes and Bites, big shouts to all of you. Especially my girl, my

this is a birthday wish coming from DJ Castiva. 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I hope I had it right. Na Kokoi, the CEO of Na Pineapple. Na, happy birthday to you. We wish you all the best. All right, July bonds. We are the jewels, man. We be the rock, man. Happy birthday to you, Na. 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

Uniat Practical Institute is here. Uniat is here. Today, I want Uniat to find a way, because of today's, you know, the lineup of the program, I want Uniat to find a way to

0: So Uniats should find a way today on the show, on during the interview, to bring the girls to Uniats. What's your Kwaba?
1: Yeah, nah.
0: It can be also, and there was all tons of red girls.
1: Absolutely.
0: Do you know that a lot of people think studying IT solely belongs to guys?
1: Yeah, of course.
0: I mean, a lot of people, yeah. Secondary school, granny, computer science, nee. Then there were university crowd. That's the way the MEMA course means me, yeah. Computer science, yeah, the MEMA, yeah. I want us to, you know, try and. Is it dismantle those thoughts in the heads of the many people? Like, Omadri almost say, Uba Uni at Nabisia CCTV installation, I am Medjuma, Uba data analytics, sorry, Medjuma, Uba software engineer, dear, and KM Medjuma, and then Uba Haya, while we pay media, then I'll catch him, man.
1: Okay, Didi Kain Becker say good morning to all the good listeners of YFM.
0: Good afternoon, by a bedding morning, this I still from Buchin.
1: Maybe as I mistake me, oh, yeah, some more. This is not the first time, yeah.
0: It's okay.
1: Hey, good afternoon, right. Yeah, good to the listeners of YFM, yeah, right. Absolutely, yes. Sene Udi Kankain, yeah, it's true, it's very, very true. So, most of the times, even when people call, they ask, Patron, I mean, it's very true, I mean, of course. But a woman is say, Bibia competition here very tight bia no opportunity e wo ho
0: right
1: into yen fane say oyo ba most girls are not choosing IT. I mean very few of them omo if you can most no cry based on advice of their parents
0: the bread being
1: wo fa bi but ohwe internet so with proven data so most companies are pay IT designers, software engineers, network administrators, office administrators, you know, computerized office people, artificial intelligence, omo person microphone and most companies epe ma but omo pra no omo nya odi emfa me obema sa yes and then there's a reason in ti omo pe ma no. When it comes to ABR, sales, marketing, customer relation, customer service, front desk administration, you need IT skill to be able to fit in.
0: Okay.
1: And he said, oh, your bar, now skill, which is a software engineering. We are working in an IT firm, which Uniats has a lot. I mean, most at times, you know, when the companies come for us to get them people to work with, and the normal specifications say, oh, anka yebepe ema, ye nyamo mumpo. Because ABR, an IT company, a software engineering company, EPMA in the department or in the aspect of sales. But that aspect of sales, no more pen, they want someone who can do programming so that the person will be able to explain to customers. Because I was explaining, people tend to listen a lot. I mean, say, oh, bah. I mean, right. People will give you the audience, right?
0: Right.
1: So it's very important. Say, oh, your oba, as I say, oh, do umuji IT mo. Because most jobs are seen be kind of these kind of job titles now maybe the kind of boy yeah. Most companies in that aspect no more ma I'm open ma so I name computer when name computer we yep this will be a wish your computer practically senior or junior practical institute you know
0: right now what's a good thing what's a new thing at uni at what do we take into consideration today? Are there new courses or more Adiana? And if someone is hearing about UniArt for the very first time, who is UniArt and why do they need UniArt?
1: Absolutely. Okay, you see, UniArt, yeah, kasi ye bone tofa, yeah, school, yema IT in Cheche. It's a practical training IT school, but in Cheche na ye mano, a practical based.
0: Okay.
1: In Tianye in Cheche, ye makabod ni pen, chonut na kokang, na be chocho, what is this, what is that, what is IT, what is there be, and yes, sir. Into Uniat and Kasano, yeah, basically.
0: And why Obia would say a fofra, na make us only mono, din tina uhiamo, and we say essentially. Or a part of UniArt.
1: Yeah.
0: Yeah, what kind of specialties, but we know in particular, and why are we reaching out to that person?
1: Okay. Obi in here UniArt, but me di kan kan no. One man now, watch now, beba.
0: I like that.
1: Because we've had a lot of people. We have two different categories of people. You have one. Obi awa ko school we. And I say, one ko crane we. na otim se bebi o call school na nkoyie akọ IT school ni bi o gusu ko ba otim se nkoyie ube ka che se o call school IT school bo bebi de bi eka na teacher ne ba na ohwe YouTube na de che na de e bi wa call school sa ni pano wen wie obeba unit ube so wa kwa ko wie because what say school be a good wa ko akọ se sika ni adaje wo ho 2 years o si okọ ye networking and 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advantage of me say aside the programs I yin na programs are be na ye be bono ye san so ye cyber security as a core competence artificial intelligence as a core competence make a core competence course be a we unit be a no we be cyber security account that's a new model I introduce currently into cyber security we be cyber security obey AI, obey different aspects of artificial intelligence, obey generative AI, obey imaging AI, obey studio AI, obey all of them because in Japan, because of the way we are seeing it, con any intentem, now companies are all diving into the streams of AI. I mean, you know, oh, AI skill, you timu se ehu niya, because of omo we uni atako, asan ba asan, omo wo jumem di dada u, asan so micha ba eba be artificial intelligence, no, it's in their account as a core competence.
0: All right.
1: So that's one amazing thing, yeah, about okay. Uni at, yeah.
0: Why ni timu ba uni at? And Sabri Mujini Pana and their school fees. I've had people privately reach out to me that they have interest, but umba hamfa school fees in Tujada, umba range ukurada. It is a see an umbede who said they can afford or they can't afford.
1: Okay,
0: obi oha o filisa o frel na peke phone nkwa dia. They shouldn't waste your time, they should know what they are coming for.
1: Yeah,
0: right. But if it happens that maybe the fees or anything discourages them, and then just in case they have to go and come back again, Yana Esther will be.
1: Yeah.
0: So one, who needs to come to uni at? Two, Mojin Nipas is here now. What's some of the duration for some of the courses? And three, school fees, you know. What do we need career, the average Ghanaian? Because they school there, you know. I'm sure say if the person comes there physically, OPR, I remember they say, ah, they mean to me. But yeah. Obey to me, mean them, so obey to me. But I'm not obey to me. So what do we say to them?
1: Okay, so, the first question is who needs to come to UniAt,
0: yes.
1: Right? Yes. You see, UniAt is open to all. We have three categories of students. You were the first one, the kids in IT. And you weekends in Kwa, and you Kola, the age of 4, equals 15 years in Kola, almost basic school. You know, that aspect is there. But currently, in the Ekan Wasempa, the mainstream programs, that's the competency based courses. No, we be JHS. Yeah, will be obit me a shasy free.
0: Okay.
1: We secondary school, yeah, will be obit me a shasy free.
0: Okay.
1: And we'll be our choir IT da and now or ye juma within IT. And as we tertiary or get a tertiary certification in IT, any program in IT at all, and also your advanced programs or our mom here. You'll be a friend in niche programs.
0: Okay.
1: We'll call university we or your computer science officer or master in networking and cyber security, and officer or master in vibe coding and our software engineering, or master in design technology, or master in computer hardware, mobile phone technician, and also in the field of IT, or advanced senior, because our curriculum changes every 6 months because of the change in trends in IT. No, just a computer, no, they be a new man as a citizen. Into you know any curriculum, so copy paper into say Windows, say ABI your computer basics. Now you were Windows Office Suite 2001, now you do 2004, and now so you jump it's not curriculum, you know, 2004 and 2016. There, so that is it. Into Ubi BR, Biano, Aquina or Emma or Selbeba Uni at an UPI.
0: Beautiful.
1: And then the second is it the second question?
0: Mujini
1: the
0: third,
1: yes, currently, yes. So we are enrolling new students. Admissions a B. The CASA admissions a B. A HSA forms for outer. we need jones of a machine idea or uni at the BBS in the corner IT, Nedru IT, when I own him computer, you won't say, oh, you're illiterate, no. And you know, a bear idea and who here ye say, oh, need IT skill, ye quajao. And you know, parents now do donna F4 tremors on some man such tremor by vision IT. Will be away secondary school. Otimo say IT now person yeah, this is the right hub for the person to start. In the admissions BA. Admissions a BA in chess class are started. Admissions a BA chess forms were out. Person o joining September class. I'll be me joining sorry, I guess class I'll be me afa afeli. Form no show ever online.
0: Okay.
1: Your form me now online kwa you need physical form. Oba your school crana, you baby portal number no register online.
0: Okay.
1: But school need here and your online class.
0: Okay.
1: Online no bit mafa form no oko uniat.edu.gh. 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It's very simple like that. And the forms will have to me a fairly. Now we're joining uni at next month ending class now you know. And then the third question is say, you see your feeding fan to jata. Your feeding is readily available. Okay, online is here now. UPI fees and a Uniat fees are very simple.
0: Okay.
1: Okay, your website so soa. Website time boy no uniat.edu.gh. Okay, academics then fees are all the fees are there clearly stated. Fee of which you be any fee we don't have hidden fees.
0: Okay.
1: Lina is stated on our website
0: right.
1: Clearly.
0: Okay.
1: Uh-huh. But mami sanfa we in tuja. Yes. Mami sanfa we in tuja. Yewo special programs are yeah yeah mama we GHS this year yeah we GHS this year yeah specialized program I feel you shine so almost 70% ya twego kwa into fa fee na ye fee ni na free so amanaka 1300 Ghana cedis per and kwa dey near website because ye fee ni 1300 ye shine so kra into so baby we GHS are emani ntina fee so ninsa na fa ne bra eye everyday class Monday to Thursday.
0: Mm-hmm.
1: So then, sir, we just that before and result be banner. A man in Tinafi, because in Pinifu, as MB said, the devil finds work for the idle hands. A man in Tinafi no being funny, sign being cosign, Yamin Pengu. A man in Tinafi, man in Fanon Kobo, Afiku be a enye. We have like minded good children. I at it, you a lot of them like your child now, or Uniat, a sold in a becaho. And no crani buono money for me network, you know people from the basic level. A very important. A man in Nafi, money for no, but don't be. A lot of parents are registering their children. To Akunya and Elho for that one as well. Yeah,
0: okay. But your info number in Tuja,
1: yeah,
0: can in a bare phone so
1: absolutely.
0: Right.
1: Yeah, number is
0: 0555
1: 38888.com. Okoha, Ubuye. Yeah, was so Tech Road, if you're for Chrome Junction, now doing your
0: trip. I'm economics teacher who can teach sewing. Salary near good pan, so call them on 0246286662. Electroland Ghana is still in the business of football. They are still in the football love business. Now this is it. Beto TV, Samsung. Beto TV, TCL. And now say, Udia Opera, Obeto Nasco, Smart TV, 50 inch or bigger. 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

0: So, ladies, we're asking you, you have two guys at the moment. Oh, your bar, you have two guys at the moment. Two guys, see, Omu wine a bit you sooner. The first one is Obama Wu Obano Openepa. First one, Obama Openepa. Who feels that guy? No, but that guy, no, only serious about you. That guy, no, you're not going to be worried. On camera, same guy. He's never spoken anything concerning that. Oh. We're gonna build a future together. I'm gonna marry you. We're gonna have kids. Guy now feeling no. That guy on Kirby Bia Sanchez. Only a one.
1: And
0: then we have the other guy. The other guy in idiot. Watches or feel you. Or check you. Or love you. Like, yo, or feel you and Kasangas. Why not just a person viral? And as that guy in so, if you wanna home, sick out one home. In this guy is too. At this point in time, why not be choosing? The Wakuma Kwako Dino Hona only serious about you na na say. The own feeling na on why is serious say. He wants to spend or you marry you, make you a better wife. Omu true no. Why and I will choose no?
2: Let's go!
0: Who did I choose? Oh, yo, man, call me. Baby girl, friend, me need come on. Call me right now. Let's talk, yeah? Me need come on. Hello?
3: Hello, good evening.
0: Oba, you're my tune free radio in Chema, my wife.
3: Okay. Patrick, okay.
0: Yeah, Kasa.
3: Okay, between the two, no. Bet you see there, or no permanent. I be one on.
0: And yet, yeah. And yet, they're all penal.
3: Yeah, me to see them, me penal. In a relationship, when there was a bear man, the poor no, to make it last. It's, you know, bet you see the permanent. Or permanent meaning no ability
0: to go
3: for me and it is our one after I'll learn to love him.
0: When you will learn to love him,
1: hey.
3: Yeah, girls do that. People go into a relationship without love, but they learn to love each other.
1: So approximately, how long does it take you to love to someone love you don't love?
3: It depends. Never kissing, kissing you or grandpa, you realize as a person, you see. On your beach trip tonight is different from living with the person. The moment you live with the person, you realize some things about the person you start liking or start not liking, start hating. So the like, you know, I can compromise. I mean, he loves me, so like love is patient, is kind, is everything. So I can learn to reciprocate the love he gives me. It's about coming up permanently, the unfunded donor. I'm in for this one with the money.
0: Wow.
3: Yeah.
0: Thank you. This is a warning, though. This is a warning to all the guys. What the girl be say? Now girl new feel you, now woman feel you. Now we again no basa basa. For sure team says again you should be our issue. So be team major.
1: Hey, seriousness, bro. See idea. See idea. See idea. Seriousness.
0: Hello. Okay.
1: We ask you Ben Macra.
0: Frame back. Me pacho, Wednesday, a man and a friend. Wednesday is the man and a yama mo friend. 0246807545. Hello.
4: Hello, good evening.
0: How about you, ma?
4: Yes, dear.
0: Let's say.
4: Pacho, what do you want to say?
0: Yes, Kaza.
4: When I'm there, if you want to say, no.
0: Obede.
4: They be born in seven.
1: They be born in seven.
0: And yet they are all pen or no. And I'm in the better now. They be born in seven.
4: You're all scaron, say, or don't you?
0: Maybe. Nippa, no, Sicaron. Save you, no crying, no, I call no.
4: I bet it's Cassam, they are calling you.
1: No, this is crazy, man. Maybe, AJ, this is serious.
5: No.
1: I said, Ebani Sikasema, Odo

0: Look, look, I mean for real, yeah? 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I am Charlie, me I'm crashing me. We are talking marriage here, and your boyfriend. We are talking marriage here. I'll catch up with man is case moi. Or don't you?
1: It's a corner. I beg. If you missed out on the convo, let me read it to you one more time. Oyo ba, o emema mienu, I also will choose you from. The first one, eyo bema, wo oba no, odon.
0: Filino.
1: O filino, wa kuma kwa ku di guy no honum. But that guy ni serious. And then the second guy is obema. O get on wo filino. 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Oye oba, why not be choosing? No?
2: Why?
1: And I'm surprised there. Almost ladies on my training, and I know one will take seeing you have so much as it.
0: But AJ, do you feel this is one of the reasons why people are cheating?
1: Charlie. Hello.
3: Hello.
1: Baby girl, let's say.
3: Boko.
1: You didn't come on.
3: Mene kamera fa the onone dominance saw no hono amen donu. The reason is ni fa na won donu na sam go sam money ni din komo no. O be nya odo ama no. Ti se there we dey no be kan so do ni me no sam e se odo ni ni. Omo ya omo ya do omo no. 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Omo ma no.
0: Look. Yo. Guys, you forget on your game, oh, cause I said Munyadi.
3: Hello.
1: Baby girl, it's Zeng.
3: Naku pa no mo.
1: Ye nin komo.
3: Isi. 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Isi do ne pa. Yes, off like you.
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1: Just because it's a car, one of us all worry we
3: need to.
1: Listen,
0: but is it that the uncle worries some internal?
1: No, you see, when we talk about the person not being serious, it's not just about our ransom. It could be about your welfare. You see, some guys, then they feel you.
0: Right.
1: But they don't have future plans for you. And then you see, a woman's end game is always in the future. It's not now.
0: Yeah.
1: You understand?
0: Sure,
1: hey, see, why you understand? I'm going to say, Jack, when you're serious. Baby, who bet you might be wearing for radio in China, man?
3: Hello,
1: And yet, crowd. Me don't end the
3: deal.
2: AJ Mensa. AJ Mensa.
1: We busy girls and money. Are you sure this thing is about girls and money? Hey, hello.
5: Good evening.
1: Sweet as it say.
5: But you're not my boy.
1: You didn't come on.
5: Better this gun. Oh, it's gun.
1: Hey. What do you bro?
5: Because now, and yet, you said you're okay, and yet, everything is not about marriage. You said you are welfare. Maybe if I be ma, the person will be me. Mommy, achieve will be in the future. You said you are me, coach, you have to help me. Baby, go out for a cry, I won't you cry.
1: Hey, some
5: of if I know more, me. It's not always about sex. Every day. And yet, because
1: you
5: know, I can stay without sex. And to the sex, you know.
0: That's baby girl, and the Oba. Oba. Don't say you can stay with us. That's not
5: true.
0: No,
5: that's not true.
1: Oh,
0: is that phone?
6: Hello,
1: baby girl. Open new phone, Anna.
6: Hello.
1: Open new phone.
0: Boy, Odeti, I don't give Odeti.
1: Can I turn new phone, Amano?
0: Hey, go.
1: Tomakuma so just like that.
0: Can I turn phone, Amano?
1: Can I turn?
0: Internal salary.
1: Ne, Makuma, contact me to take no money.
7: Hello, good evening, AJ.
1: Yes, dear. Let's say. So for my memory, you know,
0: Baby girl, my home will be easy. Baby girl,
7: yeah, and so, Bema was saying, well, don't want to pass our worry. Well, we're busy, said they, and minutes, grandma, or best spending. Oh, Benya, minutes, grandma. Send you for wasting time, and my mom, and he says, you can't give a crown, only you're okay.
2: Okay, AJ Mensa.
0: But I had an idea.
1: I mean, you use opportunity. I mean, two boys in before. Masa,
0: yeah.
1: Save you move with dear grace. Dear grace, cause the girls in the Canada.
0: I critical.
1: A bit mad as well, feel you, but times also a bit worry. A bit worry the way you see us.
0: One thing.
1: Hello.
8: Hello.
1: Hello.
8: Hello. Good evening.
1: Good evening. Obaye man, it's him.
8: Yeah, me
1: yeah, Kasa. Yeah, we are paying in common.
6: A man in the agony in the Iraq war.
0: Anything?
6: In the Iraq war, they say. A man in the don't chance what I wish. What don't know, young who say, oh, can wish your son and the nice will cool. If you can't somebody, I said, yeah, they're not famous. They're
1: not famous.
6: What's your name?

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0: word, you know. When you surf the internet and you check our social media from yesterday to today, you notice that there's a little opinion that Argentina's Egypt 1407. 545 soccer expert wa senior man kiba. Yeah, I say so here about
1: me. No, hear me.
0: See, I highlights in Africa.
1: Yeah. They're France and they're.
0: Just audio. It's in common.
1: Where
0: are you? Where are you? Enjoy highlights now. Now for a change, trip away. Ah, see me. Yo, hello. Hello. Apart from saying next year, man, we are match when people are late enough.
2: Why, man?
0: Yes. Hello? So my unbiased opinion. So what do you think that they're refreshing and her Bobby hangover beer and him leaves you feeling energetic and refreshed all day? Bad smell beer and a hangover beer and him. 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Drink responsibly, not for persons under 18 and not for pregnant women. And it's probably as a be approved. Very much, no.
1: I like it.
0: So much.
1: You know,
0: BBL. we're disinterested in
1: you.
0: Yes. Anyway, okay, somebody says check your phone lines. Maybe I'll have you call. 545-0246-807-545. So probably a difficulty with the line. 0246-807-549. So we are checking the connection, but we'll put you on. 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